0: Music from one of several recordings that he had to finish for the Prestige label before he could be released from his contract, the Miles Davis Quintet with Half Nelson from the album Working with the Miles Davis Quintet. And these titles are great because it really captures what the group was trying to do and a vibe, really, that they were trying to create in the studio session, whether it was working with the quintet, relaxing. Sometimes they were steaming and cooking. And I got to tell you who this quintet is. Coltrane on tenor, Red Garland on piano, Paul Chambers on bass, and none other than Philly Joe Jones on those drums. It's Nicole Sweeney with much more music on the way. We're going to be hearing from Wynton Kelly, someone who's no stranger to playing with Miles. Also, Philly's Bobby Timmons. And I've got new music on the way celebrating Dolly Parton. How cool is that? We're going to get back to it with Vanessa Rubin. She joins us next.
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0: That's pianist, composer, and arranger, one-time jazz messenger. He even played with John Coltrane, Cedar Walton, and Eastern Rebellion. That's one of Cedar's compositions, Bolivia. We heard from Elias Haslanger in that set with Reflection. And Vanessa Rubin kicked it off with It's Probably Me. Be sure to visit WRTI.org and check out this week's Moments Notice, because Vanessa is coming to town. She's going to be performing this Friday through August 23rd at South Jazz Kitchen. It's a good time when you get live music in your soul, and we help you do that at Moments Notice. 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It's Nicole Sweeney hanging out with you on Evening Jazz with much more music on the way to just fill your heart and soul. We're going to get back to it. Audrey Ochoa up next.
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0: Lester Young with the Oscar Peterson Trio, and these sets of recordings were produced by Norman Grant. We heard on the Sunny Side of the Street. At the top of the set, Audrey Ochoa, music from her album The Sorceress. And The Sorceress is a woman who practices sorcery or magic. And that is what Audrey is really giving us through her trombone. We heard Maintenance Phase. Music on the way from Al Jarreau. We're going to have a lot of fun with him. New music coming up from father and son duo John Clayton and Gerald Clayton. It's Nicole Sweeney with you on Evening Jazz. Music on the way in the next set from Matt White and Liz Kelly.
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0: I feel like I'm so used to Bobby Timmons just bringing that soul, but goodness, he can slow it down and still be soulful, but really just kind of pull at your heartstrings. That spring can really hang you up the most. We heard Wynton Kelly in that set with the classic On Green Dolphin Street. That song was written for the film Green Dolphin Street that starred Lana Turner. And at the top of the set, Matt White featuring Liz Kelly doing the earlier music of Dolly Parton, which I guess if you think about it, you might not say Dolly Parton and jazz go hand in hand. But when you really think about it, jazz goes hand in hand with everything. We heard Little Bird. It's Nicole Sweeney, hoping that you're doing good and feeling so fine out there. Music on the way from Philly's Lee Morgan. We'll hear something new from John Clayton and Gerald Clayton. And music from Joni Mitchell, also on the way. Don't forget to visit us at WRTI.org, where you can find this week's Moments Notice. It's a great way to make some plans, get out and enjoy some live music. 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Supporting WRTI, Chicken Bone Beach Historical Foundation in Atlantic City. 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The concerts are held at Kennedy Plaza on the Atlantic City Boardwalk. August 20th, it's the Amina Figueroa Sextet and local jazz artist Carrie Jackson. 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

0: That's tonight's Jazz at Your Request, the Dave Holland Quintet with Prime Directive, requested by Joseph in Wernersville, Pennsylvania. Joseph says, simply love it. And I got to tell you, Joseph, somebody out there now simply loves it too. And I think that's one of the cool things about Jazz at Your Request. It puts you in the DJ seat. It gives me a chance to kind of be the listener, but it also gives all of us a chance to hear something a little different, something that you love, and now somebody else probably loves too. This is from Dave's album titled Prime Directive, and there was a purpose that Dave had with this album, and it was all about having more fun with the music. So thank you for that one, Joseph. And you can always get your requests in. The jazz and classical music request form is always at your fingertips at WRTI.org. My name is Nicole Sweeney. We're together just a tad bit longer. Coming up at 10 p.m., it's the new Music Hour with Julian Booker. So stay tuned for that. Don't go anywhere. I've got more music coming your way. Al Jarreau, coming up.
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0: His stepmother would take him to church in the Watts area of Los Angeles. It's where he heard the sounds of the tambourine, the trombone, drums, bass, along with other spiritual sounds. And one day at home, he heard music from his father's collection, specifically Duke Ellington's East St. Louis Toodaloo, and said, "It was the first time I knew something else was happening besides church music." And since then, he has definitely made sure that we felt both of those inspirations in his music, especially this song, "If Your Soul Isn't Getting It, I Don't Know What to Tell You." That's Charles Mingus on Evening Jazz. Better get it in your soul. A little later on, we're going to hear from a good friend of Mingus's. Joni Mitchell joins us in just a bit. We heard Art of Share featuring Corey Weeds and a song done by Gene Ammons and Sonny Stitt, Blues Up and Down. And at the top of that set, Al Jarreau having some fun with Mas Que Nada. It's Nicole Sweeney, hoping that you're having fun too with the music. We're going to hear from Lee Morgan. And coming up in this next set, something new from father and son duo, John and Gerald Clayton.
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0: He's played on Coltrane recordings like Giant Steps and Soul Train, and it's him playing on this original with Coltrane, who wrote it for the daughter of his wife at the time, Naima. That's Art Taylor on Evening Jazz with Saida's Song Flute. Kicking off that set, new music from father and son duo John Clayton and Gerald Clayton, and Fourth. We've got much more music on the way. My name is Nicole Sweeney, with you just a little while longer, but much more music coming up at 10 p.m. Get ready for a lot of new music. Julian Booker's going to give you a full hour just around the corner. Lee Morgan on the way, and in this next set, Joni Mitchell.
1: We're in a sing and swing groove Sunday evenings here on WRTI. It's Big Band Jazz. First, the singers at 6, then at 7, the big bands get rolling. I'm Bob Craig. See you then on WRTI 90.1.

If you're like me, you get a sweet tooth right after dinner time. So this album right on time. It's called Candy. Lee Morgan, Philly Zone with us on Evening Jazz. And who do you love? I hope. We heard from Joni Mitchell with Don't Worry About Me from her album Both Sides Now. The idea for this album came about when Joni sang Lena Horne's Stormy Weather at this fundraising concert held in Los Angeles. And Joni said it was liberating just to sing someone else's music. And she also wanted to make a recording that represented this romantic journey with musical ideas with some of the greatest music from the 20th century. Much more music like that on the way. That's liberating, that feels good, that's creative, romantic. My name is Nicole Sweeney. I thank you so much for allowing me and the music to be a part of your evening, your night. Coming up, Julian Booker with Late Evening Jazz. He's got a full hour of new music coming your way at 10 p.m., Miles Davis at midnight. And you and I will get back together tomorrow, God willing, same time, same place. Until then, be good to yourself. That's right. You're doing some good things out there and you're trying. I see you. And others out there are trying their best, too. So let's be sure to give each other some grace, shall we? Here's music from Nieves E. Silva to help close things out on WRTI.

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0: That is new music from Yaron Israel. That is from his new record, Inspiration, opening the New Music Hour tonight on Late Evening Jazz with Black Scholars. I am Julian Booker. You are listening to the New Music Hour, as I mentioned, on Late Evening Jazz. We do this every Wednesday in the 10 p.m. hour. Play the newest tracks we have here at WRTI. And we've got some funky stuff coming up from Rob Dixon. Some more funky stuff coming up from Skinny Hightower. Two great recent releases. But, you know, we just heard that song from Yaron Israel. And most of the stuff you'll hear on RTI from that new record, Inspiration, is instrumental. But we're going to get to a vocal song also from that record. That is coming up next after Moment's Notice on WRTI.
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0: If you have tuned in to recent episodes of The Get Down with me, Saturday nights, 6 to 9 p.m., you may have heard those last two artists. That was Skinny Hightower from a new album called Feels Like Destiny. That song is Devotion. And Rob Dixon, a great new record entitled Naptown Soul, some very funky, organ kind of sounds from Rob Dixon. That was Bumpin'. And we started that set with another one from Your Own Israel featuring Leah Hinton in that case. That is another one from Inspiration, the first two tracks we heard on the show tonight, both from that album. That was There Is No Greater Love. I'm Julian Booker. You can always reach out to me on Instagram and Threads at Booker_Julian, on Blue Sky at Booker-Julian, or you can email me in the studio, julian@wrti.org. We are going to hear Stefan Harris and Blackout do a Louis Armstrong classic, and we've got more new music from Mike DeRubo. We'll hear something from his Way Out Northwest. You are tuned to Late Evening Jazz and the New Music Hour right here on WRTI.
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0: That's that new album from Alex Hamburger with Jose Luis Martins. That is from the new record Catalog of Dreams, a version of Dance Cadaverous on WRTI. Stefan Harrison Blackout featuring Casey Benjamin from the new Stefan record Legacy Dances. A really wonderful version of one of my favorite songs of all time, West End Blues. And Mike DeRubo starting that set. His new album is called Way Out Northwest. From it, we heard Jimbo. I am Julian Booker. We play the newest tracks here every Wednesday night in the 10 o'clock hour. I hope you're doing well. I hope you're having a great week so far. I will be hanging out with you tonight. I'll be with you tomorrow. I'll be with you Saturday. And then I will be out for 2 weeks. So have no fear. I will be back, or maybe it'll be a good thing that I'm out. I don't know. But thanks to everybody who will be filling in while I am away. But that's not yet. A lot of great music to get to. Before that, we're going to hear something from the new record from Yoko Miwa and Michaela Shirley, something from the Midnight Hour coming up after this on WRTI.
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The new Antonio Adolfo album is entitled Belios. That song features Leo Gandelman. That was My Chant on WRTI. And we heard music from Yoko Miwa and Michaela Shirley. Their new collaborative record is called The Midnight Hour. And man, one of the great songs of the 20th century. Well, I should say, you know, one of the great compositions of the 20th century. Brian Wilson's God Only Knows, as done there by Yoko Miwa and Michaela Shirley. I'm Julian Booker. Looking ahead to next hour, we got some Milt Jackson to open the hour. Gonna dig into that wonderful record, Milton A. Esperanza, Milton Nascimento and Esperanza Spalding. And we got some Vince Guaraldi Trio and much more. So I hope you stay tuned right here to WRTI. This is music from Trish Clues. Her new album is called Try Me. This is Sharp Corner to round things out tonight on the New Music Hour on WRTI.

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This music from the Soul Meeting record, Milt Jackson with Love on My Mind on WRTI. And before the top of the 11 o'clock hour, we heard one final track for our new music hour. That was new music from Trish Clues and her new album, Try Me. We heard Sharp Corner. I'm Julian Booker. We'll do the new music hour again next week. Josh Jackson will be filling in for me. And then I think we're going to take a week off from the new music hour, if I am not mistaken, the following week. But it will be back in September, I promise. We got music coming up from Vince Guaraldi, as promised. Actually,

0: One of the first jazz songs that I really fell in love with that's coming up in this next set. And a little bit later on, we got some Pat Metheny coming up as well. Thought we'd do something from Milton Nascimento and Esperanza Spalding. We'll hear something from their collaborative album that came out a couple of years ago. That's coming up next after a moment's notice on Late Evening Jazz on WRTI.
1: 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Tuesday, September 29th, Okonski performs at the Philadelphia Ethical Society in Rittenhouse Square. 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

0: One of the first jazz records I ever bought, and I know I am not alone in that. Maybe that's the case for you, too. If it is, let me know. You can always reach out to me on Instagram and Threads at Booker underscore Julian, on Blue Sky at Booker hyphen Julian, or you can email me in the studio, julian@wrti.org. The album is Jazz Impressions of Black Orpheus by the Vince Guaraldi Trio. That was the beautiful Cast Your Fate to the Wind. New music from the New Jazz Underground. Before that, that's from their new record Hoodies. We heard Sidetrack and Milton Nascimento and Esperanza Spalding, music from their record from a couple years back called Milton A. Esperanza. I am Julian Booker. I just told you how you could get in touch with me if you would like to get in touch with me. But we got some Pat Metheny coming up, music from Peter Leach, who's celebrating a birthday today, and more on Late Evening Jazz on WRTI.
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0: That's a version of Arrigin from Peter Leach with Neil Swanson and Mickey Roker. That's from the On a Misty Night record. And a happy heavenly birthday to the late Peter Leach, who passed away back in December of 2024. 80 years old when he passed away. Left some great music for us. We also heard music from Pat Metheny, his new record Side Eye 3. That was Our Old Streets. And David Sanchez started that set from his new album, Tumbo. That was El Gran Caribe. I'm Julian Booker. A little bit later on for Miles at Midnight, at the top of the midnight hour, we will hear a song that was recorded on August 20th, 1969, and featured on the Bitches Brew record. So that's coming up in just a little bit. But we got some Nat Adderley before that. We got music from Philly's Keith Chason, and we got something brand new from Nicole Yvette featuring Leonard Simpson. Something from Nicole's new album, Say Yes, coming up after this on WRTI.
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Philly made music from pianist Keith Chasen. That's from his new record On a Personal Note, All God's Chillin' Got Rhythm on WRTI. One from the classic Work Song record from Nat Adderley. Man, I just love that great piece of jazz, Sack of Woe from Nat Adderley and Company, and Nicole Yvette featuring Leonard Simpson in the first place. That's from Nicole's really phenomenal new album called Say Yes. We heard a song called Saturday. I'm Julian Booker. I will be with you this Saturday, as I mentioned, for the Get Down, and then I'll be out for a couple weeks. So Ariana Elise is going to be filling in for me. So I hope you'll give her a listen. I know she'll have a lot of great music coming up for you. She will also be hosting Sunday Rotation this coming Sunday, playing some of her favorite tracks in the 8 o'clock hour. So make sure you tune in for that as well. Miles Davis coming up. Something from Bitches Brew, recorded on August 20th, 1969. That's at the top of the midnight hour. First, music from Kelsey Mines, from her Everything Sacred, Nothing Serious. This is Self-Alchemization, taking us into midnight on WRTI.

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0: Recorded on August 20th, 1969, for Miles at Midnight Tonight, it is Miles Runs the Voodoo Down, featured on the Bitches Brew record and featuring Miles Davis, Wayne Shorter, Benny Maupin, Joe Zawinul, Chick Corea, John McLaughlin, Dave Holland, Harvey Brooks, Don Alias, Jack DeJohnette, and Yuma Santos. One of my all-time favorite Miles recordings. Bitches Brew, yes, but specifically that track. The amazing Miles Runs the Voodoo Down. We got more Miles coming up tomorrow for Miles at Midnight. I hope you will tune in for that. I am Julian Booker, hanging out with you until 2 o'clock in the morning. Ariana Elise will be in from 2 until 6. We got music coming up this hour from Virginia McDonald, some Ike Quebec. We will hear new music from Charles Lloyd a little bit later on as well. And coming up in just a moment, the incredible Miss Samara Joy on WRTI.
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0: I think we played some Mike Quebec last night, if I am not mistaken. That is a great record, Bossa Nova and Soul Samba, something from Mike Quebec, Lowy on WRTI. We also heard music from Virginia McDonald from her latest In Search Of, Last Call at Dimitri's, and Samara Joy. Always good to hear the vocals of Samara Joy. That was from Portrait. We heard No More Blues, and I was mentioning that Ariana Elise will be playing some of her favorite tracks in the 8 o'clock hour for Sunday rotation this week. And if I am correct, she's got some Samara Joy. So definitely tune in for that. I'm Julian Booker. You can find me on Instagram and Threads at Booker_Julian, on Blue Sky at Booker-Julian. You can also email me in the studio, julian@wrti.org. And we're going to get to that new supergroup trio, The Breaks, coming up, something from their self-titled album on WRTI.
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0: Draskafa or Draskafa. I'm not entirely sure of the pronunciation. I apologize. But I do know that that is Clea Vincent from her record Speakeasy on WRTI. And we heard The Breaks before that from their new self-titled album that was Offsides, a record that features some great players, Eddie Roberts, Stanton Moore, and Robert Walter, all from different really good bands and have made a really good band with this trio. Julian Booker with you. We've got music from Sergio Mendes coming up. I thought we'd do one from the new album from Charles Lloyd. It's called Sangam and Friends, and it is a tribute, to Charles Lloyd's past friend, the great Zakir Hussain. So we'll hear something from that coming up after this on this early Thursday morning on WRTI.
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classic indeed from Sergio Mendez, Outre Vase on WRTI, and Charles Lloyd before that from his new album, Sangam and Friends. That was Eternal Dreamer in tribute to the late Zakir Hussain. I am Julian Booker. We're going to hear Benny Green and Russell Malone do a classic song that was made famous by Roberta Flack. We are going to hear new music from the Allie Ryerson Quartet. We got some Finest Newborn Jr. And we're going to close things out in the 1 o'clock hour with more music from SML. If you get an opportunity, I had the opportunity to interview the band, or at least three-fifths of the band recently, and that is our most recent episode of The Late Set. You can find that at Moments Notice. Not Moments Notice. You can find that at WRTI.org/The Late Set. But if you go to WRTI.org/Moments Notice, you can find all of our concert listings as well. Okay, this is Benny Maupin. Music from his record going back to 2006, I believe, the Penumbra album. This is Neophilia 2006, taking us into 1 o'clock on WRTI.

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0: A great live version of Killing Me Softly, as done by Benny Green and Russell Malone. That is from their Jazz at the Bistro album. And Benny Maupin with that updated version of Neophilia from 2006. That is from the Penumbra record, updated at the time. I am Julian Booker with you for a little less than an hour to go. And coming up at 2 o'clock, it is Ariana Elise from 2 until 6. Before Ariana comes in, we're going to get to some Q, some Quincy Jones. We got some Abby Lincoln. And in just a moment, we're going to hear music from Ella Fitzgerald, a classic from the great Ella Fitzgerald on WRTI.
1: 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Saturday, August 22nd, the Ken

0: That's the latest album from Nat Reeves called Now in Time for RJ on WRTI and music from Ella Fitzgerald. You can find that on the Something to Live For record. That was her version of But Not For Me. I am Julian Booker. If you would like to find me on the interwebs, you can do so by reaching out to me on Instagram and Threads at Booker_Julian, on Blue Sky at Booker-Julian, or you can email me in the studio, julian@wrti.org. Finest Newborn Jr. coming up, a song made famous by Dizzy Gillespie, and a wonderful composition from the 1940s. First, we're going to get to music from the Allie Ryerson Quartet, Allie Ryerson on the flute. We're going to hear her and company do Alley Cat Blues coming up after this on WRTI.
1: 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I'm Bobby Booker. 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

test. This is a statewide required monthly test of the emergency alert system, originating from the Pennsylvania Emergency Management Agency, Harrisburg. 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

0: That is Finest Newborn Jr. You can find that on his A World of Piano record, that version of Manteca, and the Allie Ryerson Quartet before that, from Allie's new self-titled album, I should say, from Allie and the Quartet's new self-titled album. That was Allie Cat Blues. I'm Julian Booker. I mentioned this earlier, but the most recent episode of The Late Set, which you can find at WRTI.org/The Late Set or wherever you get your podcasts, is all about the Quintet. SML, they are the group that is comprised of drummer Booker Stargum, bassist Anna Butters, synthesist Jeremiah Chu, guitarist Gregory Ullman, and saxophonist Josh Johnson. I love this band. I was really, really thrilled to be able to talk to 3/5 of the members, Anna, Josh, and Jeremiah. That conversation is available now at The Late Set, and we're going to get to one of the long extended improvisations from SML's new album Spontaneous Music Live. That's coming up after some Abby Lincoln, which is coming up after this on Late Evening Jazz.
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You can find that on the Who Used to Dance record. We heard Street of Dreams. I am Julian Booker, headed off to Dreamland myself. I hope you're doing well. And if you are not ready for bed, well, do stay tuned, because Ariana Elise has a lot of great music for you from 2 until 6. I hope you had a chance to listen to Sunday Rotation this past week. Bobby Booker celebrated her 45th anniversary, and this is a track that she spun, and I thought we would do it as well. Something from Quincy Jones, The Dude, to close things out on this early Thursday morning on WRTI. Take care.

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0: You're listening to WRTI's Jazz Through the Night. I'm your host, Ariana Elise. We just heard a Bemsha Swing from Indy Navala to start out our show tonight. The song is originally written by Thelonious Monk and Denzel Best. They first recorded it in 1952. And the title, Bemsha, comes from Bimshire, which is a nickname for Barbados, where Denzel Best's parents were born. Coming up next here on WRTI, Sarah Sharp, Bernard Purdy, and Jimmy Smith in just a little bit. Stay tuned for more music coming your way tonight here on WRTI.
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0: That's Jimmy Smith on Old Man River for Bashin', the unpredictable Jimmy Smith, his first album under Verve Records, recorded at Rudy Van Gelder's studio in Englewood Cliffs in 1962, and with a big band arranged by Oliver Nelson, so it's a little bit more orchestrated than his classic trio recordings. Before that, we heard Good Living from Bernard Purdy. The album is The Soul Is Pretty Purdy. And we heard Sarah Sharp, Sweet Lotus Blossom from the album Deja Vu before that. Coming up next here on Jazz Through the Night, Charles Tolliver, Nicole McCabe, and Simon Mollier in just a moment. Stay tuned for music coming your way here tonight on Jazz Through the Night, WRTI.
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0: That's Simon Mollier on Iron Giant from the album Saba. Before that, Nicole McCabe on Hughes from Color Theory. And before that, Charles Tolliver on Right Now from Charles Tolliver All-Stars Right Now and Then. The original was released in 1968. It was his debut as a bandleader at just 26 years old. This re-release came out in 2025, and it's newly remixed and supervised by Tolliver himself from original analog tapes. The original recording features Herbie Hancock, Ron Carter, Joe Chambers, and Gary Bartz. Coming up next here on WRTI's Jazz Through the Night, we'll hear from Dinah Washington, Hannah Marks, and Benny Golson in just a moment. Stay tuned for more music coming your way tonight here on WRTI.
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That's Drum Boogie from Benny Golson, originally written by Gene Krupa and Roy Eldridge. It's on his sixth album, Groovin' with Golson, released and recorded in 1959 from New Jazz Label. Before that, we heard Hannah Marks on Aggro from Feed the Fire. And before that was Dinah Washington, Evil Gal Blues from The Best in Blues. Coming up next here on WRTI's Jazz Through the Night, Kenny Dorham, Nina Simone, and a little bit later we'll hear from Seamus Blake. Stay tuned for music coming your way tonight here on Jazz Through the Night.

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0: Nina Simone. It's Nightcap with Nina at 3 a.m. on WRTI. Ain't got no class.
1: The name of this tune is Mississippi Goddamn. And I mean every word of it.

0: Mississippi Goddamn from Nina Simone. It's a direct response to the bombing of the 16th Street Baptist Church in Birmingham and the murder of Medgar Evers. This is one of the most vital songs to emerge from the civil rights era. And this recording is from Nina Simone in concert. Before that, we heard Kenny Dorham on Don't Explain from Kenny Dorham and the Jazz Prophets Volume 1. And coming up next here in just a moment, Seamus Blake featuring Don Pemberton. We'll also hear from the Paul Desmond Quartet and Stan Getz and Charlie Byrd in just a moment. Stay tuned for more music here coming your way tonight on WRTI.
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0: This is WRTI's Jazz Through the Night. I'm your host, Ariana Elise. Thanks so much for tuning in with me here on this very late night slash very early morning. We just heard Desafinado from Stan Getz and Charlie Byrd, and it's from the album Jazz Samba, which was released in 1962. And it was one of the pioneer albums which helped launch the bossa nova craze in the United States. Before that, we heard from Paul Desmond's quartet on the song Meditation from the album Like Someone in Love. And before that was Seamus Blake featuring Don Pemberton. The song is compared to what? The album The Electrifying Seamus Blake. And coming up next here on WRTI, Ben Wolf, Bill Evans Trio, and Billie Holiday a little bit later. Stay tuned for music coming your way tonight here on WRTI.
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0: Come Rain or Come Shine from Bill Evans Trio. The album is Portrait in Jazz, released in 1960. It was the first of only two studio albums that Evans made with the trio of Scott LaFaro and Paul Motian. Before that, we heard from Ben Wolfe. The song is Down with Gravity. The album is Anytime After Now. And coming up next here on WRTI, Billie Holiday, Jonathan Suazo, and Stanley Turrentine in just a moment. Stay tuned for more music coming your way here tonight on WRTI's Jazz Through the Night.
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mean, they just aren't swelling up. You're much too much. You're just too very, very to ever be.

That's God Bless the Child from Stanley Turrentine, featuring Shirley Scott on the organ, recorded at Rudy Van Gelder's studio in Englewood Cliffs, and it's featured on the album Never Let Me Go. It's originally written by Billie Holiday and Arthur Herzog Jr., and they wrote it in 1939 and released it in 1942. Before that, we heard Jonathan Suazo from Calle Hija del Caribe. The album is Rincano Volume 2, Fruto de mi Corazón. And before that was Billie Holiday, Too Marvelous for Words, from the album Lady Sings the Blues. Coming up next year on Jazz Through the Night, John Coltrane, Return to Forever, featuring Chick Corea. And a little bit later, we'll hear Diana Krall. Stay tuned for music coming your way tonight on WRTI.

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0: This is WRTI's Jazz Through the Night. I'm your host, Ariana Elise. We just heard Sophistafunk from Return to Forever featuring Chick Corea from the album No Mystery. Before that, Mr. Sims from John Coltrane from Coltrane Plays the Blues. It's released in 1960, and he played with McCoy Tyner, Jimmy Garrison, and Elvin Jones for this one. Coming up next here on Jazz Through the Night, Diana Krall, Randy Ingram, and Thelonious Monk in just a moment. Stay tuned for my music coming your way soon tonight here on WRTI.
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0: That's Thelonious Monk on Straight No Chaser from Genius of Modern Music Volume 2. Before that, Randy Ingram, My Foolish Heart from Sound Within. And before that, Diana Krall, I'm Through With Love from All For You, a dedication to the Nat King Cole Trio, released in 1996. And it features Russell Malone on guitar, Paul Keller on bass, and it has guest appearances from Benny Green and Steve Kroon on the album. Coming up next here is going to be Charles Chen, Pat Martino, and Julian Lage in just a little bit. More music coming your way soon here on WRTI's Jazz Through the Night.
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0: This is WRTI's Jazz Through the Night. I'm your host, Ariana Elise. We just heard Julian Lage on Nothing Happens Here from Speak to Me. Before that, a blues for Mickey O from Pat Martino. The album is El Hombre, released in 1967 and recorded at Rudy Van Gelder's studio. And it features Martino on guitar and Trudy Pitts on organ. Before that, we heard Laverne Walk from Charles Chen. The album is The Long Way Home. Coming up next on WRTI, Stella Heath, Herbie Hancock, and Al Foster. Stay tuned for more music coming your way tonight in just a moment on WRTI.
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This is WRTI's Jazz Through the Night. I'm your host, Ariana Elise. We just heard Cantaloupe Island from Al Foster, originally by Herbie Hancock, recorded for Empyrean Isles in 1964 at Rudy Van Gelder's studio with Freddie Hubbard, Ron Carter, and Tony Williams. Before that, we heard Herbie Hancock himself on Your Gold Teeth 2 from The New Standard. And before that was Stella Heath with Them Their Eyes on the album For Billy. Coming up next here on WRTI, we're going to hear from Art Farmer, Cannonball Adderley Quintet, and Dave Brubeck with Tony Bennett a little bit later. Stay tuned for more music coming your way tonight here on WRTI's Jazz Through the Night.

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2: We're getting ready to have a live session. Now, what we was trying to say just before we got started a while ago, and we're getting ready to do a little walking. When you have real change, and everybody's thing began to change, teacher begins to teach a new lesson, preacher begins to preach a new sermon, and the musician often tries to capture the new thing so that we might have melody and have rhythm as we do our thing. So we say every Saturday that the most important thing of all is that no matter how dreary the situation is and how difficult it may be, that the storm really doesn't matter until the storm begins to get you down. So I advise to you, the message that the Cannonball and the Quintet brings to us is that it's rough and tough in this ghetto, a lot of funny stuff going down, but you got to walk tall, walk tall, walk tall.

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1: That's Walk Tall from Cannonball Adderley Quintet, recorded at Operation Breadbasket in Chicago in 1969. It's from the album Country Preacher, which includes an introduction from Reverend Jesse Jackson. Before that, we heard Art Farmer on Tonk on the album Perception. And coming up next here, in just a moment, Dave Brubeck with Tony Bennett, Matthew Stevens and Joel Ross, and Charlie Parker in just a moment. Stay tuned for more music coming your way tonight here on WRTI.
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0: WRTI's Jazz Through the Night. I'm your host, Ariana Elise. We just heard Charlie Parker on I Didn't Know What Time It Was, recorded in New York in 1949 in a session that included Ray Brown on bass and Buddy Rich on drums alongside the string ensemble. This was recorded for Charlie Parker with Strings, the album released in 1950 and identified as one of the projects that is a key recording associated with Parker's famous saxophone. Before that, we heard Matthew Stevens and Joel Ross on Take Heart from Matthew Stevens, the album. And before that was Dave Brubeck with Tony Bennett on That Old Black Magic from the album Vocal Encounters. Coming up next here on WRTI's Jazz Through the Night, Andrew Kim, Charlie Hunter Quartet, Michael Pettison Jr. in just a moment. Stay tuned for more music coming your way tonight on WRTI.
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0: Everything Starts Now, the title track from the album from Michael Pedersen Jr. Before that, Charlie Hunter Quartet, Lively Up Yourself on the album Natty Dread. It's originally a composition from Bob Marley, but the quartet treats it as jazz repertoire, and this reimagining is pretty cool. Before that, we heard Andrew Kim on Awaken from the album Lineage. Coming up next here on Jazz Through the Night, we'll hear from Somi, McCoy Tyner, and Anat Cohen in just a moment. Stay tuned for more music coming your way tonight as we make our way closer to 6 a.m.
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That's Lilia from Anat Cohen on the album Luminosa. Before that was McCoy Tyner on Groove Waltz from Nights of Ballads and Blues. That one was recorded at Rudy Van Gelder's studio in 1963 with Steve Davis on bass and Lex Humphrey on drums. Before that was Somi with Iowa. The album is What Does It Take to Bloom? This is WRTI's Jazz Through the Night. We are getting ready to wrap up here. And before we go, from this segment, we're going to hear from Sonny Rollins Quartet, Paul's Pal, from the album Tenor Madness. And we'll also hear Michael Brecker, Cabin Fever, Tales from the Hudson is the album. And that'll wrap up our segment for Jazz Through the Night. I'm your host, Ariana Elise, and I will catch you for the next one.

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We're in a sing and swing groove Sunday evenings here on WRTI. It's Big Band Jazz. First, the singers at 6, then at 7, the big bands get rolling. I'm Bob Craig. See you then on WRTI 90.1.

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0: Here's another pick from our Moment's Notice Jazz listings on WRTI. 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
1: 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Night. Night. Night. Night. Night. Night. Night. Night. Night. Night. Night. Night. Night. Night. Night. 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Night. Night. Night. Night. Night. Night. Night. Night. Night. Night. Night. Night. Night. Night. Night. Night. Night. Night. Night. Night. Night. Night. Night. Night. Night. Night. Night. Night. Night. Night. Night. Night. Night. Night. Night. Night. Night. Night. Night. Night. Night. Night. Night. Night. Night. Night. Night. Night. Night. Night. Night. Night. Night. Night. Night. Night. Night. Night. Night. Night. Night. Night. Night. Night. Night. Night. Night. Night. Night. Night. Night. Night. Night. Night. Night. Night. Night. Night. Night. Night. Night. Night. Night. Night. Night. Night. Night. Night. Night. Night. Night. Night. Night. Night. Night. Night. Night. Night. Night. Night.

You'll need only two things to direct your course. Your ears and your soul. I bring to you the Robert Glasper Experiment. Experimentation for meditation.

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I bring to you Brother Rob, Chris, Derek, KC, RCDC, Rock On, Rock On, Rock On, Rock On, Rock On. This is it.

0: Wah, me, me, me, me, me, me, me, me, me, me, me, me, me. 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
1: Let me get a little more on my left and my head's right here, just a little more, just a little more.
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0: 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Made with love in the city of brotherly love. Heard all around the world.
1: We'd like to inform you, those of you who just came in, we're recording up here this evening, live, we hope, from the Village Gate. We'd like for y'all to help us get in the groove. Let your hair down and come on and get in the music with us. We would like to do for you at this time a brand new composition of ours, written about a mythical young man of rather dubious character. We'd like to have you all join in with us on this one and help us find the groove by patting your feet or popping your fingers or clapping your hands or shaking your heads or shaking whatever else you want to shake while we do a little thing we call Filthy McNasty.

0: Thank you very much. Have a nice hand for Blue Mitchell trumpet, Junior Cook tenor saxophone, Roy Brooks drums, Dean Taylor bass, and yours truly. Thank you very much. Thank you.
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What's your story? More than glory. What makes you look so blue? The way that you've been acting, I don't know what to do.

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0: He once said one of the best pieces of advice he ever received was that your music will never be more or less than you are, a human being. That's Quincy Jones with the song he said took 20 minutes to write. Rahsaan Roland Kirk on the flute, Soul Bossa Nova. It's Nicole Sweeney back with you on Evening Jazz, hoping that you're doing good and feeling fine. Music on the way this hour from Jamaica's own Dizzy Reese. It's the birthday anniversary of Jack Teagarden. Music from him on the way. And we'll hear from Philly's own Lee Morgan. We're going to get back to the music with the latest from Iliani Ilias. And if you can believe it, this is her first live album. We're going to take a dive into it next on WRTI.
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0: from the album Bird and Diz, Charlie Parker with Dizzy Gillespie and Bloom Dito on Evening Jazz. The two met in Kansas City. Dizzy was there with Cab Calloway, but it wasn't until a couple of years later that they actually really got to form a friendship when they played together in Earl Hines' band. Then they both went on to Billy Eckstine's band, and as their friendship grew, so did the music. In the next set, we're going to hear from a pianist who played with Bird and many others, Tommy Flanagan on the way. We heard from Philly's Mike Boone, Byron Landom, Sid Simmons with I Hear a Rhapsody. And at the top of the set, Iliani Ilias with her first live album, we heard Brazil. We'll be hearing something new from Audrey Ochoa and music from Mongo Santa Maria on the way. My name is Nicole Sweeney, hoping that you're doing all right out there. Don't forget to visit us at WRTI.org. Be sure to check out this week's Moment's Notice. 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Coming up, we'll hear something new from North Meets West Trio. 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

0: Lee Morgan with the song he first heard done on television by a comedian, actor, singer, Zero Mostel, and decided right in that moment he was going to do his own arrangement. That's Sunrise, Sunset. We heard from Tommy Flanagan with How High the Moon, and kicking off that set, new music from North Meets West Trio and A Giant Leaves for Alex. We'll be hearing from Conrad Herwig doing the Latin side of Chick Corea in just a bit. Kenny Dorham also on the way. It's Nicole Sweeney with a lot of music on the menu. As I say, food and music for me go hand in hand. There's just something for everybody and something that fills our soul. We're going to get back to it and say happy heavenly birthday to Jack Teagarden, born on this day on WRTI.
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That's Hank Jones on the piano, living legend Ron Carter on bass, with Dizzy Reese, who is with us at the age of 95. That's the story of love on Evening Jazz. And I can't forget to mention that Dizzy is originally from Kingston, Jamaica, because I love to connect jazz to just about anything that I'm connected to. My mother, also from the island of Jamaica, I want to make sure that I send her some love this evening, because today is her birthday. Happy birthday, Mom. I love you. We heard from Audrey Ochoa in that set with Another One. And born on this day, we heard Jack Teagarden with a tune called Blue River. Jack started his professional career at the age of 16, and he became one of the first members of Louis Armstrong's All-Stars. And per Louis, he loved Jack and said that just hearing him on that trombone gave him goose pimples all over. We'll hear new music from Mike DeRubo, Miles Davis on the way, just much more music to help you kind of unwind into your evening. It's Nicole Sweeney with you on Evening Jazz. We'll get back to the music. Here's Conrad Herwig doing the Latin side of Chick Corea with Crystal Silence.

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0: Music from Mongo Santa Maria on Evening Jazz with Linda Guajira. Once Mongo's dad realized that he really wanted to be a drummer, it was his mom that stepped in, and his mom thought music meant classical music. So she tried to get Mongo to play the violin, but it wasn't his instrument of choice. His thing was about the rhythm. So him and the violin didn't really connect too much. But eventually Mongo's dad just really saw how passionate he was and bought his son a set of drums. He had bongos, congas, timbales, and he wanted to play them all. And it's interesting when a child has an interest. I'm seeing that now with my 8-year-old, who's going to be starting school in a couple of weeks. And for the past few years, she's been wanting to play the violin. I could never understand why, but I don't even question it. So I'm looking forward to her just diving into music. And I feel any chance that we get to connect the babies to the music, we should. And that's something that you can do right here at WRTI. It's Nicole Sweeney with you on Evening Jazz. New music on the way from John Clayton, who's celebrating his birthday today. And when we get back to it, we'll hear from Aretha Franklin.
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0: the Kenny Dorham Quartet with the song composed by Billy Strayhorn. And it's been said that Billy spent a lot of time in his grandmother's garden, which may have inspired this song, Lotus Blossom. We heard some brand new music from Mike DiRubbo with Timing Is Everything. Goodness, isn't that so true? At the top of the set, Aretha Franklin paying tribute to Dinah Washington with What a Difference a Day Made. 24 hours, I gotta tell you, it can change so much. It's Nicole Sweeney with you on WRTI. Music on the way from Philadelphia's own Jimmy Heath. We've got new music coming up from New Jazz Underground. And another living legend on the way, Kenny Burrell. As we get back to the music, we're going to say happy birthday to John Clayton. He's got a new project out with his son, Gerald Clayton, and a special guest. They're going to join us in just a bit on Evening Jazz.
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0: New music from Alden Helmuth on Evening Jazz with Guestwork. We also heard Miles Davis live at Carnegie Hall with The Meaning of the Blues / Lament. Miles, last minute, pulled the permission to record this concert at the last minute. So producer Tio Macero captured it so that we could have this recording. Miles apparently was not even aware that this concert was being recorded at the time. More Miles Davis on the way coming up at midnight. And we're saying happy birthday to John Clayton, who turns 73 today. Music from his new project, the 2-0 Duo Project, with his son Gerald on piano. He said him and his son haven't done a duo recording in many years. And he also hasn't done one with Renee Marie, who's featured on this project. So it was just about hanging out, having a good time, and making music. We heard a tune called Nail in Need. It's Nicole Sweeney hanging out with you and enjoying this music on Evening Jazz. We'll hear music from Haley Brunell, Jimmy Forrest on the way, Papa Lou Donaldson, more new music. Stay right here and don't forget to check out the playlist at WRTI.org. You can jot down some of the name of these new releases and even some of the classic ones that you want to dive more into. We're going to get back to it with the latest from Peace Fortress on the way.
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Philadelphia's Jimmy Heath with the title track to his 1964 recording On the Trail. His brother Albert Tootie Heath there on the drums. Paul Chambers on bass. Wynton Kelly on the piano. We're going to be hearing more from Wynton a little later on. Kenny Burrell on guitar. He's going to join us in just a few minutes. We heard music from Tubby Hayes with You For Me, and at the top of the set, Peace Fortress. And I wanted to look up what fortress was. And it's a large, strong building or group of buildings made to be safe from attacks. And if there's one thing that I am about is protecting your peace, so I love this group, and I do hope that the music helps you to do just that. We heard One Step. We've got much more music on the way. It's Nicole Sweeney with you on Evening Jazz. We'll hear something new from Stefan Harris and Blackout. Classic Papa Lou Donaldson on the way, too. We're going to get back to it with a new group, New Jazz Underground. Here's a song called Hold My Halo, Paint Me Perfectly on WRTI.